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like every time I get ahead, I end up going 2 steps back. 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You know what I mean?

0: sun burns at sunrise on Sunday, and your sun beams. 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Sun burns at sunrise on a Sunday from your sun beams. Sundown at sundown's and simple things. Sun burns at sunrise on Sunday, and your sun beams. Sun burns at sunrise on Sunday.
1: And in the words of Denzel Washington, if you don't fail, you're not even trying. I'll say it again. If you don't fail, you're not even trying.